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3: Logic Finance Limited, changing lives with logic.
4: Good afternoon, I'm Glenn Stewart with the latest at midday. National has described the South Island as an economic powerhouse. Christopher Luxon has unveiled plans to bolster its growth if re-elected, including making funding available for Queenstown's Gondola, Christchurch Hospital and more. He says they back the South to succeed.
5: And it will lead New Zealand's next chapter, because it is a place where businesses invest with confidence, where farmers and exporters compete on the world stage, where young people can build careers.
4: The police minister is reminding people frontline staff are forced to make split-second and harrowing decisions. A man was fatally shot by an officer near Auckland's Sylvia Park Mall yesterday afternoon after stealing an air rifle and leading them on a chase. Mark Mitchell says it's a worst-case scenario.
6: You should always treat every firearm as loaded, and they were dealing with an offender that was obviously non-compliant and was heading towards a crowded space into a shopping mall.
4: A serious crash involving a pedestrian and car has closed two major roads in Hokitika. Police say a person has been taken to hospital with serious injuries. And the number of bats flying past dock monitors in Kahurangi National Park has tripled. Technical advisor Moira Pride hopes it means there's a population boom.
7: But the more activity you get, it does relate to the number of bats around, because we've got 25 recorders out, so there's more activity in the whole area.
4: In rugby, with shift four, All Blacks prop Tyrell Lomax makes a welcome return this weekend. He'll start against the Bulls in Pretoria on Sunday, his first game since being injured against Ireland at Eden Park.
8: It's a little bit embarrassing actually, because it's from my own boot this time. Got behind a mall and it collapsed on top of me, and my boot was facing the wrong way and cut my own leg open.
4: And Kiwi golfer Ryan Fox is eight shots off the pace after a 3-over par opening round at the PGA Tour's FedEx Cup event in Memphis.
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11: Good afternoon, I'm Bridget Hasty with the latest at 2. A scene exam has wrapped up and a post-mortem is being carried out on the man shot dead by police at Sylvia Park Mall. Stuff is reporting he's a father of 5. Police say he'd run towards an entrance of the Auckland shopping centre with an air rifle when he was shot by officers chasing him. Teams are reviewing a large amount of CCTV footage and speaking with witnesses. The Independent Police Conduct Authority is also investigating. Public transport options like gondolas will be looked at for Queenstown if National is elected. The party has pledged to tackle congestion with innovative ideas, and practical road widening on State Highway 6 is part of a wider South Island package. Leader Christopher Luxon says they're keen to build on prior investment.
12: When a bridge closes, a community is actually cut off. When a freight route fails, businesses pay for that. And that is why we've already lifted the South Island's transport funding by 42%.
11: Labor says it's like National suddenly remembered the South Island exists. It claims everything announced today should already be underway, accusing the party of seeing which promises it can dust off. Overseas visitor arrivals rose 9% in the year ending June, according to StatsNZ figures. Most were from Australia. To sport, two New Zealand swimmers compete in finals at the Pan Pacific Championships in California this afternoon. Commonwealth Games champion Lewis Clairbert swims in the 400 metres individual medley final in 15 minutes. Not long after that, Amber George is in the final of the women's 50 metres backstroke. And a battling start to the latest PGA Tours event for Kiwi golfer Ryan Fox. The Open Championship winner is 8 shots off the pace after a 3-over par opening round in Memphis.
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0: Weather update mein sunset at 5:47 p.m. iske saath mein minimum overnight temperatures at a cool 10 degrees.

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11: Good afternoon, I'm Bridget Hasty with the latest at 3. National is promising new national standards for river gravel extraction and on-farm quarries if re-elected. The pledge is part of a wider plan to bolster the South Island. Leader Christopher Luxon says the standards would come under the replacement for the RMA.
12: We'll also issue a new government policy statement under the Fast Track legislation, specifically designed for mining and extraction to provide even more certainty for the mining sector on the West Coast.
11: The South Island announcement comes amid a plea to address a disparity in transport funding. A report shows Canterbury moves about 15% of the country's goods exports, but gets less than 6% of the National Land Transport Fund. Environment Canterbury Chair Dion Swiggs says it's not an isolated issue.
13: We need to be now starting to say to the government and to the political candidates and to all parties, this isn't good enough. This is highway robbery.
11: Police will be keeping a close watch on a large bike ride in South Auckland this weekend. Similar events have seen participants swarming vehicles and performing dangerous manoeuvres. Fewer Brits appear to have been seeking treatment for eye damage after this week's total eclipse compared to the last one in 1999. An eye surgeon told the BBC that hospitals were inundated with worried patients back then, but it now seems warnings about looking directly at the sun were getting through. To sport, New Zealand football has formally withdrawn its support from embattled FIFA president Gianni Infantino. It is also calling for an independent review into his now doomed investment proposals. Football updates brought to you by Hisense. The Black Ferns and a Black Ferns 15 faced off in a friendly in Upper Hutt in just on half an hour, and Lewis Clairbert finished sixth in the 400-metre individual medley final at the Pan Pacs in California.
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14: मौसम के हालचाल वेदर के अनुसार इस समय टेम्परेचर बाहर का 15.7 डिग्रीज और आज को ओवरनाइट 10 डिग्रीज टेम्परेचर रहने वाला है. मौसम थोड़ा सा क्लाउडी जरूर है, मोस्टली फाइन वेदर ओवर द वीकेंड रहने वाला है. सनसेट आज का 5:47 पर.
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3: Cloudy overnight for Auckland, a low of 12 on the northern from town to Silverdale, taking 49 minutes to Constellation Drive, 32 on the northwestern to Massey, half an hour, heavy from Waterview to Te Atatū. The southern to Manukau, just half an hour, and Drury, 50 minutes. It's heavy northbound Princes Street to Green Lane and heading south from Green Lane to Mount Wellington. Southwestern slow, heading north from Massey Road to Mangere Bridge.
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14: Good evening, I'm Bridget Hasty with the latest at 5. There is support for widening Queenstown State Highway 6 and new gondola plans. National is pledging to look at public transport options and spend $25 million on four lanes if elected. Mayor John Glover says government funding is always welcome.
15: There's a lot of investment going into a particular intersection near the airport, which has been going on for a few years, and a number of people have been pointing out there's actually going to be a bottleneck immediately to one side of that.
14: One person has died in hospital after a crash involving a car and pedestrian in Hokitika this morning. Police are keen to speak to any witnesses. The submission deadline for the government inquiry into the fatal Tauranga landslides has been pushed out. People now have 3 more weeks to provide information and share their perspectives. A solar farm near Foxton is the latest project to be granted fast-track approval. It will be built on land currently being used for dairy farming and will provide about 100 jobs during construction. And one of Britain's strangest ever by-elections is underway. It was triggered by Brexit architect Nigel Farage when he quit his Clacton seat last month, only to re-stand. With no other major parties taking interest, multiple novelty candidates have signed up, including Count Binface, whose policies include cheap ice creams. To sport, the Black Ferns and a Black Ferns 15 are playing a friendly in Upper Hutt. The Black Ferns led at half-time 26-14. Into the second half, the Black Ferns lead 33-14. And to football updates brought to you by Hisense, New Zealand Football has formally withdrawn its support for embattled FIFA president Gianni Infantino. It is also calling for an independent review into the now-doomed World Cup commercial rights proposal.
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2: Honda 555. Cloudy overnight for Auckland, a low of 12. On the northern from town to Silverdale, 41 minutes. Heavy traffic heading north through Albany. The northwestern's a bit slow from Waterview to Rosebank. On the southern to Manukau from town, 26 minutes to Drury, 38. Just heavy heading north from Mount Wellington to Green Lane. On the southwestern, northbound traffic slow around Mangere Bridge, and it's heavy Lambie Drive to the southern.
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3: Cloudy overnight for Auckland with a low of 12 on the northern from Town to Constellation Drive, 19 minutes to Silverdale, 34 to Massey on the northwestern, just 17. Reports of a crash on the Upper Harbour heading north through Greenhithe. The southern to Monaco, 21 minutes to Drury, 32. It's just heavy northbound Mount Wellington to Green Lane. Pretty good on the southwestern, just a bit slow northbound around Mangere Bridge.
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9: Winger Motors are your home of Chery, jahan nayi SUV lena is easier than you think.

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2: Cloudy overnight for Auckland Light southerlies, a low of 12. On the northern, we've got reports of a crash around Sunny Nook Road affecting southbound traffic from town to Silverdale, taking just half an hour. On the northwestern to Massey, just 16 minutes. The southern from town to Manukau, 22 minutes. Drury, 32. And just heavy northbound from Ellerslie Panmure to Green Lane.
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0: accurate traffic.
1: Fly Solomon Airlines. Cloudy overnight for Auckland light southerlies, a low of 12 degrees. On the northern, we've got a crash affecting southbound traffic just before the Tristram Ave off-ramp. The right southbound lane is blocked there, so some delays in that area. On the northwestern, all good to Massey, 16 minutes. The southern from town to Manukau, 22 minutes to Drury, 32. And heading to the airport, 24.
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9: Good evening to you with the latest at 7. I'm Jeff Bryan. Queenstown's mayor is welcoming National's plan to tackle congestion. The party has promised to give proposed solutions access to the National Land Transport Fund. John Glover says designing a good integrated network will be key.
10: Recognising that you can't get a tradie with their gear in a gondola, so we're still going to have a range of options.
9: The submission deadline for the government inquiry into the fatal Tauranga landslides has been extended. People now have until September the 4th. A fisher who poached nearly 1,900 pawa illegally using scuba gear has received 10 months home detention. The 43-year-old must also do 300 hours community work. He stole the shellfish near Titahi Bay in Porirua. And bat numbers near the Hefi track are booming, much to the delight of Doc. The number of peka-peka triggering monitors has tripled. Technical advisor Moira Pride points to effective predator control.
11: This area has shown a significant increase, whereas others haven't. So we've done more predator control in this area and got a really good result. So it's inferred that it is working.
9: In sport, week 3 of the MPC Rugby Weekend kicking off in a few minutes, and Northland hosting Taranaki, both teams with a win and a loss so far. And late this afternoon, the Black Ferns completed a 62-19 thrashing of a Black Ferns 15 in a friendly match. And Rugby League with Machinery House in a league of their own, the NRL, the Sea Eagles hosting the Dolphins in an hour. A win for the Dolphins will put them up there with the Warriors on 34 points.
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9: Good morning, I'm Torben with the latest at 8. An investigation has been launched after a dog attack killed a young child. It happened in the Christchurch suburb of Aranui around 5 PM yesterday. The dog is believed to have lived at the property. Latest numbers show the South Island is leading the country's tourism recovery. StatsNZ says there were almost 3.7 million overseas arrivals in the year to June, with Christchurch up 22% and Queenstown 29%. Infometrics principal economist Nick Brunsdon says tourism in the South is now back at pre-COVID levels. The country's largest animal microchip database wants pet owners to update their details. The Companion Animal Register holds over 1.5 million animal records, but says pet owners need to ensure their contact details are listed with them too. Manager Sarah Clement says all they need is their pet's chip number or the email address it was first registered to.
10: To update your animal's details, you just jump onto the Companion Animal Register website, animalregister.co.nz.
9: And a stake in Liverpool Football Club is set to be sold to a consortium that includes Amazon's Jeff Bezos. The team's owner has agreed to the deal, which is understood to be worth nearly $4 billion. The move is still subject to regulatory approval, though, which could take up to 3 months. In sport, Caleb Clark is out of the All Blacks tour of South Africa with a shoulder injury and will return home. The ABs play the Bulls tomorrow morning. Northland have thrashed Taranaki 42-0 in NPC rugby, Australian Lachlan Hooper scoring 3 tries in the first half, rugby with shift 4. Ryan Fox has had a 3-over second round at the PGA tournament in Memphis to sit last on the leaderboard, and Kiwi tennis player Lulu Sun is taking a break from the professional tour for her well-being.
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0: Hi everyone, New Zealand's 2026 general election is coming soon. 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
5: Good morning, I'm Torben with the latest at 10. One person is dead after a crash in South Canterbury. Police say it happened around 8 p.m. last night in Geraldine. Only one vehicle was involved and its sole occupant died at the scene. There's been a fire at the Gloria Vale Christian community on the west coast. Firefighters responded to the blaze around 9 p.m. yesterday, with the last crew leaving shortly after midnight. Fenn says the fire was in a boiler shed away from Gloria Vale's sleeping quarters and that there were no injuries. Kiwis are being urged to wise up about food date labels to save money and help the environment. Food waste costs the average New Zealand household over $1,300 a year. Auckland University's Andrea Brackus says a key cause is confusion over date labels.
6: So we don't need to be too hung up on best before and throwing that out. That usually is a bit of a guidance, but that's about it.
5: And a French court has blocked a ban on social media for under 15s. The country's Constitutional Council says it violates protections on freedom of expression and privacy. France's president has asked his PM to rework the ban's legislation so it complies with the ruling. In sport, wing Caleb Clark will return home from the All Blacks tour of South Africa after sustaining a shoulder injury. No replacement has been called for as yet. The Warriors play away against the Broncos in the NRL in Brisbane tonight. Rugby league with Machinery House in a league of their own. And Kiwi swimmer Erica Fairweather is into the final of this afternoon's 400-metre freestyle race at the Pan Pacific Swimming Champs in California. She's qualified fifth alongside stars Lani Pallister and Casey Ledecky.
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5: Good afternoon, I'm Torben with the latest at midday. A large earthquake has hit Indonesia. The 7.7 magnitude quake hit the northern coast of the country this morning. Although tsunami warnings have been issued, civil defence says there is no threat to New Zealand. Nationwide protest activities are underway against the Conservation Amendment Bill. More than 30 events are being coordinated by Greenpeace, ranging from bushwalks to street theatre. Greenpeace says the bill represents a dismantling of hard-won protections for public conservation land. And forget Greenland and Gaza, Donald Trump now wants to declare the Strait of Hormuz a US territory. The US president told a crowd he would do so once Iran is defeated, insisting it's true. But Iran's deputy foreign minister has responded on X, saying the strait will only be opened by Iran. And a top nutritionist says too much food is being wasted due to overcautiousness about its freshness. Kiwi households waste about 366,000 tonnes a year, throwing out about 30% of what we buy. Auckland University's Andrea Brackus says far too much of that food is still perfectly safe to eat.
6: That sort of education and knowledge is probably what our grandparents knew quite well, but is perhaps getting lost.
5: In sport, Caleb Clark will return home from the All Blacks tour of South Africa with a shoulder injury. In NPC Rugby, Bay of Plenty challenge for the Ranfurly Shield against Canterbury at 2 p.m. today, rugby with shift 4. The Warriors can retake second place on the NRL points table if they beat the Broncos in Brisbane tonight. And Kiwi swimmer Erica Fairweather's into the 400-metre freestyle final at the Pan Pacific Champs. She's qualified fifth alongside stars Lani Pallister and Katie Ledecky.
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